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3: I'm Storm Tracker 6 meteorologist Katie Nicolau. Here with a look at your forecast. Tonight, we'll have mostly clear skies with low temperatures in the upper 50s. Saturday looks to start sunny, but then clouds will increase as we go through the day, and high temperatures will be in the low 80s. We're going to start to warm up as we head into next week, with highs possibly reaching the 90s by Tuesday.
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11: I'm Storm Tracker 6 meteorologist Katie Nicolau. Here with a look at your forecast. Tonight we'll have mostly clear skies with low temperatures in the upper 50s. Saturday looks to start sunny, but then clouds will increase as we go through the day, and high temperatures will be in the low 80s. We're going to start to warm up as we head into next week, with highs possibly reaching the 90s by Tuesday.
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9: I'm Storm Tracker 6 meteorologist Katie Nicolau. Here with a look at your forecast. Tonight, we'll have mostly clear skies with low temperatures in the upper 50s. Saturday looks to start sunny, but then clouds will increase as we go through the day, and high temperatures will be in the low 80s. We're going to start to warm up as we head into next week, with highs possibly reaching the 90s by Tuesday.
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11: I'm Storm Tracker 6 meteorologist Katie Nicolau. Here with a look at your forecast. Tonight we'll have mostly clear skies with low temperatures in the upper 50s. Saturday looks to start sunny, but then clouds will increase as we go through the day, and high temperatures will be in the low 80s. We're going to start to warm up as we head into next week, with highs possibly reaching the 90s by Tuesday.
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0: time for another Cruise and Music Lesson brought to you by Tyler Heating and Cooling. 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
5: I'm meteorologist David Younger. Forecast for tonight, look for partly cloudy skies with overnight lows dropping into the upper 50s. As we head into Saturday, skies become mostly cloudy, high temperatures near 83 degrees. A stray shower is possible Saturday night and Sunday. Low temperatures for Saturday night in the lower 60s. Then on Sunday, we'll see high temperatures in the mid 80s.
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6: I'm meteorologist David Younger. Forecast for tonight, look for partly cloudy skies with overnight lows dropping into the upper 50s. As we head into Saturday, skies become mostly cloudy, high temperatures near 83 degrees. A stray shower is possible Saturday night and Sunday. Low temperatures for Saturday night in the lower 60s. Then on Sunday, we'll see high temperatures in the mid-80s.
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2: I'm meteorologist David Younger. Forecast for tonight, look for partly cloudy skies with overnight lows dropping into the upper 50s. As we head into Saturday, skies become mostly cloudy, high temperatures near 83 degrees. A stray shower is possible Saturday night and Sunday. Low temperatures for Saturday night in the lower 60s. Then on Sunday, we'll see high temperatures in the mid 80s.
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7: I'm meteorologist David Younger. Forecast for tonight, look for partly cloudy skies with overnight lows dropping into the upper 50s. As we head into Saturday, skies become mostly cloudy, high temperatures near 83 degrees. A stray shower is possible Saturday night and Sunday. Low temperatures for Saturday night in the lower 60s. Then on Sunday, we'll see high temperatures in the mid 80s.
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3: I'm meteorologist David Young. Your forecast for tonight: look for partly cloudy skies with overnight lows dropping into the upper 50s. As we head into Saturday, skies become mostly cloudy, high temperatures near 83 degrees. A stray shower is possible Saturday night and Sunday. Low temperatures for Saturday night in the lower 60s. Then on Sunday, we'll see high temperatures in the mid 80s.
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7: I'm meteorologist David Younger. Forecast for tonight, look for partly cloudy skies with overnight lows dropping into the upper 50s. As we head into Saturday, skies become mostly cloudy, high temperatures near 83 degrees. A stray shower is possible Saturday night and Sunday. Low temperatures for Saturday night in the lower 60s. Then on Sunday, we'll see high temperatures in the mid 80s.
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3: Now, the Storm Tracker 6 forecast on Cruisin' 92.9.
10: We're starting off Saturday with partly cloudy conditions, but we have more cloud cover moving in this afternoon. Those temperatures will be climbing into the low 80s for highs. We'll be staying dry today and even dry tonight as we drop those temperatures down into the mid-60s, but then we do have rain chances back in the forecast going into Sunday. From Storm Tracker 6, I'm your meteorologist, Cole Engel.
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4: We're starting off Saturday with partly cloudy conditions, so we have more cloud cover moving in this afternoon. Those temperatures will be climbing into the low 80s for highs. We'll be staying dry today and even dry tonight as we drop those temperatures down into the mid 60s, but then we do have rain chances back in the forecast going into Sunday. From Storm Tracker 6, I'm your meteorologist, Cole Engel.
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17: We're starting off Saturday with partly cloudy conditions, but we have more cloud cover moving in this afternoon. Those temperatures will be climbing into the low 80s for highs. We'll be staying dry today and even dry tonight as we drop those temperatures down into the mid 60s, but then we do have rain chances back in the forecast going into Sunday. From Storm Tracker 6, I'm your meteorologist, Cole Engel.
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0: And now, the Storm Tracker 6 forecast on Cruisin' 92.9.
15: We're starting off Saturday with partly cloudy conditions, but we have more cloud cover moving in this afternoon. Those temperatures will be climbing into the low 80s for highs. We'll be staying dry today and even dry tonight as we drop those temperatures down into the mid-60s, but then we do have rain chances back in the forecast going into Sunday. From Storm Tracker 6, I'm your meteorologist, Cole Engel.
16: Shut it down!
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2: And now, the Storm Tracker 6 forecast on Cruisin' 92.9.
14: We're starting off Saturday with partly cloudy conditions, so we have more cloud cover moving in this afternoon. Those temperatures will be climbing into the low 80s for highs. We'll be staying dry today and even dry tonight as we drop those temperatures down into the mid-60s, but then we do have rain chances back in the forecast going into Sunday. From Storm Tracker 6, I'm your meteorologist, Cole Engel.
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0: And now, the Storm Tracker 6 forecast on Cruisin' 92.9.
12: We're starting off Saturday with partly cloudy conditions, so we have more cloud cover moving in this afternoon. Those temperatures will be climbing into the low 80s for highs. We'll be staying dry today and even dry tonight as we drop those temperatures down into the mid-60s, but then we do have rain chances back in the forecast going into Sunday. From Storm Tracker 6, I'm your meteorologist, Cole Engel.
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16: We're starting off Saturday with partly cloudy conditions, so we have more cloud cover moving in this afternoon. Those temperatures will be climbing into the low 80s for highs. We'll be staying dry today and even dry tonight as we drop those temperatures down into the mid 60s, but then we do have rain chances back in the forecast going into Sunday. From Storm Tracker 6, I'm your meteorologist, Cole Engel.
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0: And now the Storm Tracker 6 forecast on Cruisin' 92.9.
11: We're starting off Saturday with partly cloudy conditions, but we have more cloud cover moving in this afternoon. Those temperatures will be climbing into the low 80s for highs. We'll be staying dry today and even dry tonight as we drop those temperatures down into the mid-60s, but then we do have rain chances back in the forecast going into Sunday. From Storm Tracker 6, I'm your meteorologist, Cole Engel.
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7: We hang on to the cloud cover over mid-Michigan for tonight. Most of us staying dry, but some of us could see a rain shower. Best rain chances will happen tomorrow afternoon as those temperatures will be climbing back into the mid-80s. And then we have much warmer weather by midweek. We'll see 90s back in the forecast. From Storm Tracker 6, I'm your meteorologist, Cole Engel.
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I woke last night to the sound of thunder. How far off, I sat and wondered. 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
7: We hang on to the cloud cover over mid-Michigan for tonight. Most of us staying dry, but some of us could see a rain shower. Best rain chances will happen tomorrow afternoon as those temperatures will be climbing back into the mid-80s. And then we have much warmer weather by midweek. We'll see 90s back in the forecast. From Storm Tracker 6, I'm your meteorologist, Cole Engel.
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0: Welcome to Live in Concert. Legendary performances by the icons of rock and roll. I'm Lisa Berrigan. Coming up, we'll hear classic live sets from Joe Walsh, Tom Cochran, and Lenny Kravitz. First, our headliner, the Rolling Stones. In August of 1989, the Stones kicked off their Steel Wheels tour. In just about a year's time, they crisscrossed the globe and played 115 concerts. Three of those concerts took place at Boardwalk Hall in Atlantic City, New Jersey. We're going to listen to the second night, December 19th, 1989. Joining the Stones as special guests were Eric Clapton, blues legend John Lee Hooker, and as you'll hear in just a few minutes, Axl Rose and Izzy Stradlin from Guns N' Roses. It was quite a night. Enjoy the show. Here's our headliner, the Rolling Stones. This is Live in Concert.

Thank you very much. Thank you. Welcome, everybody. Welcome. Welcome to those that you're here from New York City. In Philadelphia. All right. So we're going to do a couple of new songs for you. And we need some new songs and we can't just keep recycling old ones, you know. How do you like the new songs, okay? This one's called Rock and a Hard Place.

0: concert. 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

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When we were playing in LA, we met these guys who were playing this gig with us. 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And we'd like to introduce Axel and Izzy from Guns N' Roses.

0: a little help from special guests, Axl Rose and Izzy Stradlin from Guns N' Roses. It was captured live at Boardwalk Hall in Atlantic City, New Jersey during their Steel Wheels tour in December of 1989. This is Live in Concert. We'll hear a lot more from this amazing Stones performance later in the program. Coming up next, a brilliant 1991 live set from Joe Walsh.
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4: 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This is Lisa Berrigan. Our headliner is the Rolling Stones. We'll hear more of their legendary December 1989 concert in Atlantic City, New Jersey, later in the program. After releasing his ninth solo album, Ordinary Average Guy, Joe Walsh went on tour. It was during that tour on September 7th, 1991, that he played this amazing live set at the Wiltern Theater in Los Angeles. This is Live in Concert.

0: concert. Joe Walsh.
1: Ladies and gentlemen, Mr. Valerio Sagrucci on percussion.

0: it's Joe Walsh, recorded live at the Wiltern Theater in Los Angeles during his Ordinary Average Guy tour in September of 1991. This is Live in Concert. Our headliner is the Rolling Stones. We'll hear more of their legendary December 1989 concert in Atlantic City, New Jersey, a little later. Coming up next, an unbelievable live performance of Life is a Highway from Tom Cochran.
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16: We hang on to the cloud cover over mid-Michigan for tonight. Most of us staying dry, but some of us could see a rain shower. Best rain chances will happen tomorrow afternoon, as those temperatures will be climbing back into the mid-80s. And then we have much warmer weather by midweek. We'll see 90s back in the forecast. From Storm Tracker 6, I'm your meteorologist, Cole Engel.
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0: This is Live in Concert. I'm Lisa Berrigan. Our headliner is the Rolling Stones. We'll hear more of their legendary December 1989 concert in Atlantic City, New Jersey, in just a few minutes. In the spring of 1992, Tom Cochran went out on a solo tour promoting his Mad Mad World album. He played this set at the Park West in Chicago. It was May 14th, 1992. This is Live in Concert.
17: know, we started touring down here about 2.5 months ago in Washington, and played this song. We got off stage, and somebody came up to me and said, "You guys should do more Red Ryder covers." So this is a song that I wrote, and I did sing in Red Ryder, and but the important thing is not who wrote it and who performed it, but what the song is about, and that is the fact that freedom is something that we all come to recognize as a birthright, but it's not really a birthright, it's something that has to be protected. Anyways, it's, I guess, in a sense about the fact that nothing can be achieved with violence, and we live in a violent society. So hopefully one day this song won't be played really in the same light, except it's really a nostalgia number. Anyways, this song is called Lunatic Fringe. Goes like this.

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0: Tom Cochran, recorded live at the Park West in Chicago during his Mad Mad World Tour in May of 1992. This is Live in Concert. Our headliner is the Rolling Stones. We'll hear more of their legendary December 1989 concert in Atlantic City, New Jersey, next.
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0: Welcome back to Live in Concert. I'm Lisa Berrigan. Our headliner is the Rolling Stones. We've been listening to a concert from their 1989 Steel Wheels Tour. It was captured live on December 19th, 1989, the middle night of a three-night stand at Boardwalk Hall in Atlantic City, New Jersey. Joining the Stones on stage at this concert were special guests Axl Rose and Izzy Stradlin from Guns N' Roses. And as you'll hear later in this set, Eric Clapton and blues legend John Lee Hooker. Let's get back to it. Once again, here's our headliner, the Rolling Stones. This is Live in Concert.

sur dans mon sein.